0: There's Merle Haggard with a friend in California here on our Country Music Tuesday night. Brandon Davis has a new album coming out, and this one is a gospel project. Brandon just announced the release of All It Took, three original faith-based songs out on May 29. He tells us, it's because of God that we got here. The father of six continues, it's because of God that these songs have been written. God allowed us to have these moments of clarity that showed us why this music is so important. And I'm saying all of this because we're starting a new chapter with this musical journey, with something that we've never done before. It's been very much an all God thing. He has guided me through the peaks and valleys and all the in-betweens, both in music and family and this life in general. And I tell you, I can't wait to hear the new project from Brandon Davis called All It Took, out May 29th.
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6: From the Grizz FM Weather Center, Wednesday will be mostly cloudy with a high near 66. Winds from the north-northeast at 9 to 11 miles per hour, gusting to 20. Overnight, partly cloudy skies and a low around 45. Thursday turns mostly sunny with a high near 69. Easterly winds increase to 11 to 14 miles per hour, gusting to 22. A chance of showers arrives late Thursday night with a low near 52.
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8: Hi, this is Gordon Deal. 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More Republicans are growing anxious about the midterms after the latest poll numbers for President Trump. Will redistricting efforts even help? Also, with worker productivity on the rise thanks to AI, hear how immigration and artificial intelligence could help control the national debt. And is the financial advice from your AI chatbot worth embracing? 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

0: There's Trisha Yearwood here on our Country Music Tuesday night get-together. And there were a ton of number ones that hit the chart today. Let's go all the way back to 1958 when Johnny Cash released Guess Things Happen That Way. The song was written by Jack Clement. The single, a song about a man struggling after the love of his life has left him. It was Johnny Cash's fourth number one in 1958. It spent 8 weeks at the top of the chart and a total of nearly half a year on the chart. And in 1974, I'll give you one guess as to what song Charlie Rich, the Silver Fox, took number one in 74. Behind Closed Doors. That album received 3 CMA Awards, Best Male Vocalist, Album of the Year, Single of the Year, and the title song written by Kenny Odell. The album went gold. That's 500,000 copies sold, and Rich won the Grammy for Best Country Vocal Performance and took home 4 Academy of Country Music Awards for Behind Closed Doors. I'd say that that was the biggest song of 1974.
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0: Here's Kenny Rogers with Lady here on Our Country Music Tuesday night. I'll be right back with a nice long Texas-sized music set. Vince Gill kicks that off next with I Still Believe in You.
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8: Good evening and happy Tuesday, Central Illinois. Here's your WAND forecast. A couple isolated showers remain possible heading into this evening, and we may even hang on to some stray drizzle late tonight. But as we head overnight, we're getting behind this cold front and we're drying out as high pressure moves in for the middle of your week. Temperatures are cooler behind the cold front, with lows tonight in the upper 50s, and tomorrow we top off in the upper 60s. I'm meteorologist Olivia Colon.
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0: They're the Mavericks with There Goes My Heart. Here on our Country Music Tuesday night get-together. One birthday in country music today in 1979 in Nashville, Tennessee. The only child of country music icons Waylon Jennings and Jesse Coulter was born. Shooter Jennings, who's turning 47 today, he made his debut with the single 4th of July from his 2005 album Put the O Back in Country. And Jennings portrayed his dad in the Johnny Cash biopic Walk the Line alongside Joaquin Phoenix and Reese Witherspoon. And he has gone on to make his name in country music as a great producer. And he's taken some archive stuff and put it all together. He's producing the new Waylon Jennings albums. Yeah, and we've got another one in store for us before the end of the year.
1: Alzheimer's disease is often thought of only in terms of its later stages. A new campaign, This Is Alls, is helping share stories of people living with the earlier stages of the disease. Healthy Women CEO Beth Badalino shares more.
2: Alzheimer's is more than what we see in its later stages. 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
3: From the Grizz FM Weather Center, Wednesday will be mostly cloudy with a high near 66. Wind from the north-northeast at 9 to 11 miles per hour, gusting to 20. Overnight, partly cloudy with a low around 45. Thursday turns mostly sunny, high near 69, with east winds up to 22 miles per hour. A 30% chance of showers late Thursday night, low around 52.
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5: Hi, this is Gordon Deal. 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More Republicans are growing anxious about the midterms after the latest poll numbers for President Trump. Will redistricting efforts even help? Also, with worker productivity on the rise thanks to AI, hear how immigration and artificial intelligence could help control the national debt. And is the financial advice from your AI chatbot worth embracing? Wednesday on This Morning, America's First News. 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

0: It's Ronnie Millsap with Prisoner of the Highway here on our Country Music Tuesday night. I'm Doyle King, and you've heard me talk before about the bars down on Broadway in Nashville. There are nearly 40 of them in just a five-block stretch. And a lot of these bars, over a dozen in fact, bear the name of famous country music artists, with bars owned by, not really owned by, Garth Brooks, Post Malone, Jason Aldean, Alan Jackson, John Rich, and Kid Rock. Now, some of the artists do actually own the bars themselves, but most just agree to license their name to a hospitality corporation for use on that bar. And they play DJ-oriented stuff and have country bands that come in there and do a bunch of rock and roll and country covers and never do any original stuff. And, well, I hear the argument all the time. You don't want to turn Nashville into Vegas. When we built this place, I mean, we're still the only bar in town, and I'm talking about Eric Church's Chiefs, that I bring in people five, six nights a week, and we put them on stage, and we don't make them play other people's songs. We let them play their songs, and that's always been critical for me, Eric Church tells us. He says it's about people being discovered. I mean, that's what Nashville is all about, showcasing their art in one of the busiest entertainment districts in the country. And I'm glad to say that if you want to see a bar and you want to see a band doing original stuff, go to Eric Church's Chiefs.
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0: Here's Keith Whitley with I'm Over You here on our Country Music Tuesday night get-together. I'll be right back with a nice long Texas-size music set, and I got Kathy Mattea kicking that off with 18 Wheels and a Dozen Roses right after this quick break.
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9: The Decatur Police Department is requesting the public's assistance in solving this week's Crime of the Week. Detectives are currently investigating a series of criminal damage incidents involving several businesses throughout Decatur. In these incidents, business windows have been damaged after being shot with a BB gun or similar device. These incidents are believed to be mostly occurring during the overnight hours and have resulted in thousands of dollars in damage. Investigators are seeking information regarding a possible gray sedan, pickup truck, and a white male suspect believed to be between 50 and 60 years of age. Photos of the suspected vehicle involved and the white male can be viewed on the Crime Stoppers webpage. Anyone with information regarding these incidents is encouraged to contact the Decatur Police Department Criminal Investigations Division at 217-424-2734 or submit a tip anonymously through Crime Stoppers at 217-423-TIPS.
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11: Good evening and happy Tuesday, Central Illinois, here to WAND Forecast. A couple isolated showers remain possible heading into this evening, and we may even hang on to some stray drizzle late tonight. But as we head overnight, we're getting behind this cold front and we're drying out as high pressure moves in for the middle of your week. Temperatures are cooler behind the cold front, with lows tonight in the upper 50s, and tomorrow we top off in the upper 60s. I'm meteorologist Olivia Colon.
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0: There's Dolly with It's All Wrong, But It's All Right, here on Our Country Music Tuesday night. Vince Gill is embracing his love for the blues on his latest EP, Nobody Held Her Like Me. This is the seventh volume in his monthly 50 Years From Home EP series, where he's going to put out a new EP every month all year. And a lot of folks said, oh, well, he ain't going to do that. A lot of folks said they're going to do it, and they never followed through, do two or three, and then they're done. That's not Vince Gill. He said, I love soul music. I've really loved the soulful side of music forever, whether it's Ray Charles or Bruno Mars. George Jones was as soulful a singer as anybody who ever lived. And I heard lots of blues music from my big brother. I'd hear Howlin' Wolf and Muddy Waters and people like that. And to me, in some way, it's all blues. I'm just drawn to it. His new EP, 50 Years From Home, out now from Vince Gill.
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2: From the Grizz FM Weather Center, a slight chance of showers early Wednesday. Otherwise, mostly cloudy with a high near 66. Winds from the north-northeast up to 11 miles per hour, gusting to 20. Overnight, partly cloudy with a low around 45. Thursday, mostly sunny with a high near 69. Showers possible Thursday night with a low around 52.
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4: Hi, this is Gordon Deal. 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More Republicans are growing anxious about the midterms after the latest poll numbers for President Trump. Will redistricting efforts even help? Also, with worker productivity on the rise thanks to AI, hear how immigration and artificial intelligence could help control the national debt. And is the financial advice from your AI chatbot worth embracing? 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

0: Here's Patti Loveless, who is that kind of girl, here on our Country Music Tuesday night. It was all the way back in 2017, 9 years ago, when new country artist Parker McCollum explained that he'd made a verbal commitment to Universal Music Group in Nashville, but hadn't yet signed the paperwork. He explained, "I didn't know anything about record labels. I didn't know who was better. I didn't know anything." When he was performing at the Texas Club in Louisiana, he got a call from one of the higher-ups at a different major label. And that guy says, "Hey, I'll wire you $1 million right now just to decommit from Universal. Don't sign with them. Just decommit." But McCollum didn't have that kind of money. I mean, he wasn't sure what he should do. So he called his dad for advice. And when he called his dad, he caught him at a bad time. "My dad, he's like, I'm putting in a, I can't talk right now. Figure it out. You're grown." That non-advice, Parker says, was probably the best thing he could have ever said. He called his dad back later, first thinking that he'd been joking. What he initially said continued to resonate with Parker. "I remember thinking, I'm a man, and the last thing I want to do is go to Nashville and immediately let everybody know that I can be bought. So I was like, well, if they can buy you, you know, how are you going to have any respect? How are you going to have any dignity, any integrity?" So Parker McCollum kept his deal with Universal, and it wasn't worth nearly $1 million. And the executive told him that he was making the biggest mistake of your life, boy. "You're never going to make it in career. You'll be back." And Parker said he was 100% wrong.
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0: Here's Rodney Crowell with After All This Time here on our Country Music Tuesday night. I have King George coming up. He kicks off a Texas-sized music set. We'll check yes or no next.
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9: Good evening and happy Tuesday, Central Illinois. Here's your WAND forecast. A couple isolated showers remain possible heading into this evening, and we may even hang on to some stray drizzle late tonight. But as we head overnight, we're getting behind this cold front and we're drying out as high pressure moves in for the middle of your week. Temperatures are cooler behind the cold front, with lows tonight in the upper 50s, and tomorrow we top off in the upper 60s. I'm meteorologist Olivia Colon.
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0: Here's Bailey and the boys with Fools Such As I here on our Country Music Tuesday night. Well, I never thought I'd be posting up a video from Maren Morris again, because I was taken in by all those internet stories that said, she said, I hate country music and I'm leaving it forever. But the deal is, she never said those words. She did say, I hate country music, but what she was referring to was the corporate engine that drives country music that told her, you gotta do this, and you gotta do that, and you gotta do the other. Unfortunately, I think it's too late for her to have a career in country music, no matter how talented she is. Remember how much we liked My Church? Well, Maren Morris is getting into the acting business. She officially made her Sheriff Country debut. The Grammy winner guest starred in last Friday's episode of the CBS drama. And according to her, the experience turned out to be emotional in more ways than one. In addition to appearing on Sheriff Country, she also wrote an original song called Parachute that was featured during the episode. And that is my Facebook post of the night. Check out Maren Morris, a new star in Sheriff, well, a guest star in Sheriff Country, and maybe trying to make amends, but like the old song says, it's too late, baby, now it's too late.
1: Okay, class, let's begin.
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8: From the Grizz FM Weather Center, Wednesday will be mostly cloudy with a high near 66. Winds from the north-northeast at 9 to 11 miles per hour, gusting up to 20. Wednesday night turns partly cloudy with a low around 45. Thursday brings mostly sunny skies and a high near 69. There is a 30% chance of showers late Thursday night.
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10: Hi, this is Gordon Deal. 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More Republicans are growing anxious about the midterms after the latest poll numbers for President Trump. Will redistricting efforts even help? Also, with worker productivity on the rise thanks to AI, hear how immigration and artificial intelligence could help control the national debt. And is the financial advice from your AI chatbot worth embracing? Wednesday on This Morning, America's First News. 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

0: Here's Vince Gill with When I Call Your Name here on our Country Music Tuesday night. I forgot I was talking about it and got so wound up talking about Maren Morris and her debut in Sheriff Country and how, you know, the industry is not going to accept her back, or at least I don't think they will. Anyway, my Facebook post of the night is the original song that she wrote for her debut in Sheriff Country. My Facebook page, Doyle King on Facebook. D-O-Y-L-E is how you spell my first name. 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

0: Here's Neil McCoy with No Doubt About It here on our Country Music Tuesday night. I'm going to leave you with a nice long Texas-sized music set. Make way for Linda Flores, who's in next. Highway 101 kicks that set off right after this quick break.
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7: Good evening and happy Tuesday, Central Illinois. Here's your WAND forecast. A couple isolated showers remain possible heading into this evening, and we may even hang on to some stray drizzle late tonight. But as we head overnight, we're getting behind this cold front and we're drying out as high pressure moves in for the middle of your week. Temperatures are cooler behind the cold front, with lows tonight in the upper 50s, and tomorrow we top off in the upper 60s. I'm meteorologist Olivia Colon.
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0: Little Texas, one of the first songs I remember hearing from them, and Amy's back in Austin. George Strait in a couple of minutes and stuff from the Judds.
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2: From the Grizz FM Weather Center, Wednesday will be mostly cloudy with a high near 66. Winds from the north-northeast at 9 to 11 miles per hour, gusting up to 20. Overnight, partly cloudy skies and a low around 45. Thursday turns mostly sunny with a high near 69. East winds at 11 to 14 miles per hour, gusting to 22. There's a 30% chance of showers late Thursday night with a low near 52.
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4: Hi, this is Gordon Deal. Wednesday on This Morning, America's First News. More Republicans are growing anxious about the midterms after the latest poll numbers for President Trump. Will redistricting efforts even help? Also, with worker productivity on the rise thanks to AI, hear how immigration and artificial intelligence could help control the national debt. And is the financial advice from your AI chatbot worth embracing? Wednesday on This Morning, America's First News. 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
6: The Decatur Police Department is requesting the public's assistance in solving this week's Crime of the Week. Detectives are currently investigating a series of criminal damage incidents involving several businesses throughout Decatur. In these incidents, business windows have been damaged after being shot with a BB gun or similar device. These incidents are believed to be mostly occurring during the overnight hours and have resulted in thousands of dollars in damage. Investigators are seeking information regarding a possible gray sedan, pickup truck, and a white male suspect believed to be between 50 and 60 years of age. Photos of the suspected vehicle involved and the white male can be viewed on the Crime Stoppers webpage. Anyone with information regarding these incidents is encouraged to contact the Decatur Police Department Criminal Investigations Division at 217-424-2734 or submit a tip anonymously through Crime Stoppers at 217-423-TIPS.
7: Crime Stoppers Crime of the Week is a public service message and a courtesy of the Cromwell Media Group of Decatur.
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0: Judd's. Yeah, I love that one. And maybe your baby's got the blues, trying to figure out what's going on. In just a couple of minutes, Vern Gosden and Lionel Cartwright.
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0: Lionel Cartwright and Leap of Faith. I'm Linda. Hope you're having a really great day. Hey, thanks again for hanging out with us. Just a heads up, of course, it's Memorial Day weekend, and maybe you've got family in town. Don't forget on PBS, there's that Memorial Day special. A bunch of your favorite artists are going to be performing from the, what is it, the lawn, the West Lawn from the White House, the National Memorial Day Concert. It's going to be on Sunday, 7 o'clock Central, 8 o'clock Eastern on PBS, and a lot of artists are lined up for this. It's going to be really great. Hey, I've got more favorites coming up in just a bit.
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8: Good evening and happy Tuesday, Central Illinois. Here's your WAND forecast. A couple isolated showers remain possible heading into this evening, and we may even hang on to some stray drizzle late tonight. But as we head overnight, we're getting behind this cold front and we're drying out as high pressure moves in for the middle of your week. Temperatures are cooler behind the cold front, with lows tonight in the upper 50s, and tomorrow we top off in the upper 60s. I'm meteorologist Olivia Colon.
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Ricky Van Shelton, a great waltz. And don't we all have the right? In just a couple of minutes, more favorites with Atlanta, remember them, and Alabama. Right now, it's Lila McCann.

0: To Atlanta and Sweet Country Music, one of those bands that was big there for a minute in the 80s. And when I say big, they were a big band. They had, I don't know, 9 or 10 members of that band, quite a few. And that was kind of around the same time as Alabama. But they had some hits there for a little bit and then decided, I guess it was probably in the late 80s that they were done. Alan Jackson in a couple of minutes and Dolly.
1: We're living through a monetary crime scene, and your IRA or 401k is a key victim. Hi, Dr. Ron Paul here. In 1971, gold was $35 an ounce. After the dollar was cut loose from it, inflation soared. And in just 9 years, gold hit $850. People who diversified

0: of the coolest videos ever. Alan Jackson basically on water skis the whole time in Chattahoochee. Lynn Anderson in a minute and George.
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0: George and Roundabout Way. I'm Linda. Thanks again for making us a part of your every single day. Hope you're having a great week so far. Don Conley in a minute. And Steve Warner.
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5: Good evening, Central Illinois. Here's your WAND forecast. We're drying out as we head into the overnight hours and into your Wednesday. The rest of this cold front is passing through late tonight. Those isolated showers fizzle out, become some stray drizzle, and then we're back to just partly sunny skies for your Wednesday, hanging on to those clouds for the better portion of the day. We are cooler behind the cold front, with temperatures tonight in the low 50s and highs tomorrow in the upper 60s. I'm meteorologist Olivia Colon.
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John Conley, those rose-colored glasses. Yeah, back in the day, you know, all the artists sell, you know, different types of, you know, swag, t-shirts, guitar picks, all kinds of stuff. John Conley used to sell these rose-colored glasses. I always thought that was so cool. Here's Dee Warner and Life's Highway.

0: Michael. Hello, L-O-V-E. His son, Walker Montgomery, man, what a talent. I saw him on the Opry last year. So good. Martina in a minute, Nettie Rabbit.
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8: From the Grizz FM Weather Center, a slight chance of showers early Wednesday, then clouds give way to sun, high near 67. Northeast wind 9 to 11 miles per hour, gusting to 18. Thursday stays mostly sunny and warmer with a high near 69.
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10: Hi, this is Gordon Deal. 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More Republicans are growing anxious about the midterms after the latest poll numbers for President Trump. Will redistricting efforts even help? Also, with worker productivity on the rise thanks to AI, hear how immigration and artificial intelligence could help control the national debt. And is the financial advice from your AI chatbot worth embracing? 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

0: Ronnie McDowell watching those girls go by. In just a couple of minutes, Eddie Rabbit and Martina, pretty happy.
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0: Martina just celebrating her wedding anniversary this past week with her husband. 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Skaggs in just a minute, and the Bellamys.
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5: Good evening, Central Illinois. Here's your WAND forecast. We're drying out as we head into the overnight hours and into your Wednesday. The rest of this cold front is passing through late tonight. Those isolated showers fizzle out, become some stray drizzle, and then we're back to just partly sunny skies for your Wednesday, hanging on to those clouds for the better portion of the day. We are cooler behind the cold front, with temperatures tonight in the low 50s and highs tomorrow in the upper 60s. I'm meteorologist Olivia Colon.
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The Bellamy brothers and lovers live longer. So Terry Clark, I saw she was heading out to the ACM award show, said she was looking for a lot of great cowboy hats. Here's Terry.

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0: What time zone am I on? What country am I in?
1: It doesn't matter. It's 5 o'clock somewhere.
0: It's always on 5 in Margaritaville, come to think of it.
1: Yeah, I heard that.
0: You've been there, haven't you?
1: Yes, sir.
0: I've seen your boat there.

0: Hank Jr., I'm for Love, one of those guys who you don't usually think of in terms of a love song, a whiskey song maybe, and a song about hunting, but love, always surprising. Charlie in a minute, and David Ball.
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2: From the Grizz FM Weather Center, a slight chance of showers Wednesday morning, then clearing to mostly sunny skies. High near 67. Thursday, mostly sunny with a high near 69 and a 30% chance of showers late Thursday night.
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4: 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More Republicans are growing anxious about the midterms after the latest poll numbers for President Trump. Will redistricting efforts even help? Also, with worker productivity on the rise thanks to AI, hear how immigration and artificial intelligence could help control the national debt. And is the financial advice from your AI chatbot worth embracing? 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

down to Georgia, he was looking for a soul to steal. He was in a bind because he was way behind and he was willing to make a deal. When he came across this young man sawing on a fiddle and playing it hot, and the devil jumped up on a hickory stump and said, "Boy, let me tell you what. I guess you didn't know it, but I'm a fiddle player too. And if you'd care to take a dare, I'll make a bet with you. Now you play pretty good fiddle, boy, but give the devil his due. I bet a fiddle of gold against your soul, cause I think I'm better than you." The boy said, "My name's Johnny, and it might be a sin, but I'll take your bet, you're gonna

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And fire flew from his fingertips as he rosined up his bow. And he pulled the bow across the strings and it made an evil hiss. And then a band of

the devil bowed his head because he knew that he'd been beat. And he laid that golden fiddle on the ground at Johnny's feet. Johnny said, "Devil, just come on back if you ever want to try again. 'Cause I told you once, you son of a gun, I'm

0: Yeah, one of those old school country songs. David Ball, I got a thinking problem. Marty Robbins in just a minute. And Roseanne Cash.
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0: Tim McGraw, don't take the girl. Yeah, Tim McGraw, one of those guys who, man, has had a chance to do a little bit of everything in his lifetime, from playing athletics to doing the music thing and, of course, doing the acting thing, too, and don't take the girl. Alabama in a minute and the Statlers.
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6: Good evening, Central Illinois. Here's your WAND forecast. We're drying out as we head into the overnight hours and into your Wednesday. The rest of this cold front is passing through late tonight. Those isolated showers fizzle out, become some stray drizzle, and then we're back to just partly sunny skies for your Wednesday, hanging on to those clouds for the better portion of the day. We are cooler behind the cold front, with temperatures tonight in the low 50s and highs tomorrow in the upper 60s. I'm meteorologist Olivia Colon.
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0: 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Clint Black, whose new autobiography is out now. What a great guy, and I'm sure it's a wonderful story. Can't wait to see that. Hey, Lone Star in a minute, and Larry, Steve, and Rudy. 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
4: From the Grizz FM Weather Center, a slight chance of showers early this morning. Cloudy skies will give way to mostly sunny conditions, high near 67. Northeast winds at 9 to 11 miles per hour, gusting to 18. Tonight, partly cloudy with a low around 47. Thursday, mostly sunny with a high near 69. A chance of showers late Thursday night.
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6: Hi, this is Gordon Deal. 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More Republicans are growing anxious about the midterms after the latest poll numbers for President Trump. Will redistricting efforts even help? Also, with worker productivity on the rise thanks to AI, hear how immigration and artificial intelligence could help control the national debt. And is the financial advice from your AI chatbot worth embracing? 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

0: Larry, Steve, and Rudy. Great song to dance to. What a sweet record. Great video, too. That'll take you back. Denver with Larry, Steve, and Rudy. Dwight in a minute and Aaron Tippin.
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0: Aaron Tippin, one of the most patriotic guys that we play. Definitely somebody who's done a lot for our soldiers, our troops over the years. Appreciate him. And I wouldn't have it any other way. Nitty Gritty Dirt Band in a minute, and Randy Travis.
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6: Good evening, Central Illinois. Here's your WAND forecast. We're drying out as we head into the overnight hours and into your Wednesday. The rest of this cold front is passing through late tonight. Those isolated showers fizzle out, become some stray drizzle, and then we're back to just partly sunny skies for your Wednesday, hanging on to those clouds for the better portion of the day. We are cooler behind the cold front, with temperatures tonight in the low 50s and highs tomorrow in the upper 60s. I'm meteorologist Olivia Colon.
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Sawyer Brown, Betty's been bad. Clearly, Mark Miller does not suffer from vertigo. He makes me dizzy just watching him. Here's Faith Hill, Peace of My Heart.

0: Don Williams, and Stay Young. I'm Linda. Appreciate your company. So glad you're here. In just a minute, Brooks and Don, your ACM Duo of the Year, and Randy Travis.
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2: From the Grizz FM Weather Center, a slight chance of morning showers gives way to mostly sunny skies Wednesday with a high near 67. Northeast winds gust up to 18 miles per hour. Thursday will be mostly sunny and warmer near 69. Showers return Thursday night.
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4: Hi, this is Gordon Deal. 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More Republicans are growing anxious about the midterms after the latest poll numbers for President Trump. Will redistricting efforts even help? Also, with worker productivity on the rise thanks to AI, hear how immigration and artificial intelligence could help control the national debt. And is the financial advice from your AI chatbot worth embracing? 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

0: Brooks and Dunn have picked up another award this week, the ACM Award Show. By the way, if you missed it and you didn't get a chance to see it, you can watch it through Amazon Prime. You know what I always do with award shows? Back in the day, I would record the award shows and just kind of fast forward through it. Well, now, you know, you don't have to record stuff. It's there in your streaming, but, you know, I still do the thing where I'm fast forwarding. Maybe I'll go back and watch some. A show might be 2 or 3 hours long. I probably watch from the parts that I clip, maybe 15 minutes. And yeah, that was it. Martina in a minute in Alabama.
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0: Martina McBride and A Broken Wing. Still one of the greatest songs ever. And of course, Martina, who's perfect every time. Haggard, speaking of perfect in just a minute, and John Barry.
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6: Good evening, Central Illinois. Here's your WAND forecast. We're drying out as we head into the overnight hours and into your Wednesday. The rest of this cold front is passing through late tonight. Those isolated showers fizzle out, become some stray drizzle, and then we're back to just partly sunny skies for your Wednesday, hanging on to those clouds for the better portion of the day. We are cooler behind the cold front, with temperatures tonight in the low 50s and highs tomorrow in the upper 60s. I'm meteorologist Olivia Colon.
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Through the thickest of thick and the thinnest of thin, it's Stand By Your Man from Tammy Wynette. John Barry's coming up. Tim McGraw, man, Ronnie Millsap for you too, along with the Strangers. Here's Merle Haggard.

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0: It's a budding romance that's brought some new hope to Jesse and Rosie. She's Taken a Shine, the lead-off single from John Berry's album Faces, and a top five hit on the way. He was announced as an inductee this year into the Country Music Hall of Fame, along with the Stanley Brothers and Paul Overstreet. We got some Tim McGraw coming up next.
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1: From the Grizz FM Weather Center, a slight chance of showers early Wednesday, then clearing to mostly sunny with a high near 67. Winds from the north-northeast at 9 to 11 miles per hour, gusting to 18. Overnight, partly cloudy with a low around 47. Thursday will be mostly sunny and near 69 with east winds up to 13 miles per hour. A 30% chance of showers late Thursday night, low around 53.
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3: Hi, this is Gordon Deal. 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More Republicans are growing anxious about the midterms after the latest poll numbers for President Trump. Will redistricting efforts even help? Also, with worker productivity on the rise thanks to AI, hear how immigration and artificial intelligence could help control the national debt. And is the financial advice from your AI chatbot worth embracing? 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

0: He got stuck with the short end of the stick. It's Ronnie Millsap, and he got you. Good morning. It's May the 20th. It's Be a Millionaire Day. Sure, I'd be glad to. It's also Red Sneakers Day. It's also National Quiche Lorraine Day, and it's Rescue Dog Day. Coming up, some Mark Chestnut and Janie Fricke.
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0: song was first recorded by Mo Bandy, then covered by Billy Dean. It was Keith Whitley and Earl Thomas Conley. A year after that, they recorded the song together, Brotherly Love, which ended up being nominated for a Grammy Award and also a CMA Award for Vocal Event of the Year as well. A top five hit for the duo. Good morning, some Eddie Rabbit coming up next.
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12: Good evening, Central Illinois. Here's your WAND forecast. We're drying out as we head into the overnight hours and into your Wednesday. The rest of this cold front is passing through late tonight. Those isolated showers fizzle out, become some stray drizzle, and then we're back to just partly sunny skies for your Wednesday, hanging on to those clouds for the better portion of the day. We are cooler behind the cold front, with temperatures tonight in the low 50s and highs tomorrow in the upper 60s. I'm meteorologist Olivia Colon.
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Just when you think you're getting ahead, you find yourself having to catch up once again. It's the Desert Rose Band. Ronnie McDowell covering Conway Twitty. Hank Jr. and Mark Colley ahead this hour. Here's Toby Keith.

0: It's Ronnie McDowell covering the Conway Twitty Classic, a song that Conway wrote back in his days of rock and roll. It's only make-believe. Good morning, Bo Cephas. Hank Jr. coming up next. We'll hear from Mark Colley and also Brooks and Dunn in a bit, too.
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5: From the Grizz FM Weather Center, a slight chance of showers early Wednesday, then clearing to mostly sunny skies. High near 67 with north-northeast winds up to 11 miles per hour. Thursday will be mostly sunny with a high near 69. There's a 30% chance of showers Thursday night.
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7: 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Decatur is advancing its fight against human trafficking. City employees recently completed specialized training from the Center for Prevention of Abuse, focusing on recognizing signs, safe responses, and reporting. The center awarded Decatur a Partner in Peace certification at the City Council meeting to acknowledge these efforts, empowering staff across the community to protect vulnerable individuals. Illinois House Republican leader Tony McCombie has introduced House Bill 5767 in Springfield. The proposed legislation would allow residents to renew vehicle registration stickers online for a 2-year period, replacing the current annual renewal. Supporters say the bill aims to create a faster, more accessible experience for drivers while streamlining operations in the Secretary of State's office. The Illinois State Police is warning residents about a widespread text message scam. These messages demand urgent payments or threaten enforcement actions. Officials advise not clicking links, replying, or sharing personal information. Instead, delete the message and report it as spam. Verify any traffic or vehicle issues only on official Illinois state websites. More local news and information every hour. 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

0: Even that guy way up above is getting misty-eyed. It's Mark Colley. Good morning. It's the 20th of May, John Party's 41st birthday. Cher turns 80 today. It's also the birthday of Timothy Oliphant and Josh O'Connor and Jimmy Stewart, who was born May the 20th back in 1908. Brooks and Dunn and Waylon Jennings are coming up.
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0: It's Oh What a Love from the Nitty Gritty Dirt Band, recently marking a milestone in the group's history. It was 60 years ago on the 13th of May they performed their first gig, one of their most recent on the Grand Ole Opry stage. 60 years to the day, the 13th of May in 2026. We got some Little Texas coming up next.
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8: The Decatur Police Department is requesting the public's assistance in solving this week's Crime of the Week. Detectives are currently investigating a series of criminal damage incidents involving several businesses throughout Decatur. In these incidents, business windows have been damaged after being shot with a BB gun or similar device. These incidents are believed to be mostly occurring during the overnight hours and have resulted in thousands of dollars in damage. Investigators are seeking information regarding a possible gray sedan, pickup truck, and a white male suspect believed to be between 50 and 60 years of age. Photos of the suspected vehicle involved and the white male can be viewed on the Crime Stoppers webpage. Anyone with information regarding these incidents is encouraged to contact the Decatur Police Department Criminal Investigations Division at 217-424-2734 or submit a tip anonymously through Crime Stoppers at 217-423-TIPS.
9: Crime Stoppers Crime of the Week is a public service message and a courtesy of the Cromwell Media Group of Decatur.
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11: Well, after a hot, muggy start to the week, things are looking much cooler here for the next several days. We'll be up in those upper 60s this afternoon, and that is it. This is a big drop in temperatures. Clouds should give way to some sunshine here for the afternoon as well. A little windy, winds out of the northeast around 10 to 20 miles an hour. That'll keep us cool for tonight. We'll drop down into those upper 40s here. We stay mild. We'll be below average for Thursday and for Friday. With that WAND weather forecast, I'm meteorologist Nick Patrick.
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He continues touring along with ZZ Top this spring and summer. It's Dwight Yoakam with Little Ways. We have Restless Heart, Red Akins, and also Bern Gosden coming up a bit later in the hour. Bowing out from her residency in Vegas later this year to focus on getting better. Here's

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0: It's Restless Heart, whose lead singer Larry Stewart had just left the band. It was the first song they released without his vocals. It's found on the album Big Iron Horses. And a top 20 hit for Restless Heart, it's When She Cries. Good morning, coming up in just a bit, some Red Akins and Vern Gosden.
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2: From the Grizz FM Weather Center, a slight chance of showers early today before skies become mostly sunny, high near 67. Tonight, partly cloudy with a low around 47. Thursday, mostly sunny with a high near 69.
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4: 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Source for local news and information. Decatur is advancing its fight against human trafficking. City employees recently completed specialized training from the Center for Prevention of Abuse, focusing on recognizing signs, safe responses, and reporting. The center awarded Decatur a Partner in Peace certification at the City Council meeting to acknowledge these efforts, empowering staff across the community to protect vulnerable individuals. Illinois House Republican leader Tony McCombie has introduced House Bill 5767 in Springfield. The proposed legislation would allow residents to renew vehicle registration stickers online for a 2-year period, replacing the current annual renewal. Supporters say the bill aims to create a faster, more accessible experience for drivers while streamlining operations in the Secretary of State's office. The Illinois State Police is warning residents about a widespread text message scam. These messages demand urgent payments or threaten enforcement actions. Officials advise not clicking links, replying, or sharing personal information. Instead, delete the message and report it as spam. Verify any traffic or vehicle issues only on official Illinois state websites. 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

0: It was a romance over and done, Past the Heartache and the Tears, co-written by Byrne Gostin and found on the album Alone, a top five hit that just about does it. Good morning. Coming up, some Kenny Rogers and Reba McEntire.
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0: It's The Secret of Life from Faith Hill. Her husband, Tim McGraw, soon to be on his summertime tour. Faith in the past has made a surprise appearance here and there at some of his concerts. That may be the case yet this year as well. He's on tour along with James Dupree on the More Life tour this summer and also yet this fall. Randy Travis coming up next.
1: It's better over here.
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9: Well, after a hot, muggy start to the week, things are looking much cooler here for the next several days. We'll be up in those upper 60s this afternoon, and that is it. This is a big drop in temperatures. Clouds should give way to some sunshine here for the afternoon as well. A little windy, winds out of the northeast around 10 to 20 miles an hour. That'll keep us cool for tonight. We'll drop down into those upper 40s here. We stay mild. We'll be below average for Thursday and for Friday. With that WAND weather forecast, I'm meteorologist Nick Patrick.
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It's Rodney Crowell, who made a recent discovery. He had some music tucked away he didn't know about for better than 20 years. He put it all together. It's in a new album he'll be releasing very soon. Steve Warner, Alabama Joe Diffie coming up in just a bit with Aces. It's Susie Vargas.

0: Hopefully with no nightmares, it's Steve Warner, and I Got Dreams. Alabama's next performance is at Randy Owens' alma mater, Jacksonville State University. That coming up next Wednesday, and celebrating the grand opening of the Randy Owens Center for the Performing Arts as they perform there that same day. We got some Alabama coming up next, and some Joe Diffie, too.
1: Okay, I have to tell you, I was just looking on eBay where I go for all kinds of things I love, and there it was.
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7: From the Grizz FM Weather Center, clouds will clear today, leading to mostly sunny skies and a high near 67. Winds from the north-northeast at 9 to 11 miles per hour, gusting to 18. Tonight will be partly cloudy with a low around 47. Thursday will be mostly sunny with a high near 69. There is a 30% chance of showers late Thursday night.
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9: 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Source for local news and information. Decatur is advancing its fight against human trafficking. City employees recently completed specialized training from the Center for Prevention of Abuse, focusing on recognizing signs, safe responses, and reporting. The center awarded Decatur a Partner in Peace certification at the City Council meeting to acknowledge these efforts, empowering staff across the community to protect vulnerable individuals. Illinois House Republican leader Tony McCombie has introduced House Bill 5767 in Springfield. The proposed legislation would allow residents to renew vehicle registration stickers online for a 2-year period, replacing the current annual renewal. Supporters say the bill aims to create a faster, more accessible experience for drivers while streamlining operations in the Secretary of State's office. The Illinois State Police is warning residents about a widespread text message scam. These messages demand urgent payments or threaten enforcement actions. Officials advise not clicking links, replying, or sharing personal information. Instead, delete the message and report it as spam. Verify any traffic or vehicle issues only on official Illinois state websites. More local news and information every hour. 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
13: Hi, I'm Jerry Hinkle. 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

0: He was a new voice in country music at the time when he scored his first big hit with the song Home, a number one hit for Joe Diffie. As we head back in country music history, the 20th of May in 1990 at the top of the country album chart, with the success of A Better Man, Walking Away, Nobody's Home, and the title cut of the collection Killing Time, Clint Black had the number one album in the land, currently on his Back on the Blacktop tour. We got the Oak Ridge Boys and Kenny Chesney coming up next for you.
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0: It is quite the feat to put the brakes on what is true love. It became her first number one hit in better than a decade's time since her cover of Paper Roses. It's Marie Osmond and There's No Stopping Your Heart. More country favorites coming up, including some Alan Jackson next.
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8: Well, after a hot, muggy start to the week, things are looking much cooler here for the next several days. We'll be up in those upper 60s this afternoon, and that is it. This is a big drop in temperatures. Clouds should give way to some sunshine here for the afternoon as well. A little windy, winds out of the northeast around 10 to 20 miles an hour. That'll keep us cool for tonight. We'll drop down into those upper 40s here. We stay mild. We'll be below average for Thursday and for Friday. With that WAND weather forecast, I'm meteorologist Nick Patrick.
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0: You got to take it one step at a time right there and get things in order and, well, set your priorities. And that's it. A good way to put it. The first step. And then we'll do a little talking right there. Tracy Byrd helping us out. Back to it in a little bit, but I understand that a little story coming out of Italy. Police were called there after a resident reported a man had fired a gun right there, fired it off in his backyard. So when the police officers arrived, they found a very drunk man with a shotgun hidden behind his sofa. So when the officers questioned the man about why he had fired his weapon, well, the man admitted, he said he was frustrated with his children, his marriage, his job, and, of all things right there, his favorite TV show. Come on.
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2: From the Grizz FM Weather Center, today will be mostly cloudy with a high near 67. North-northeast wind around 11 miles per hour, gusts up to 17. Tonight, partly cloudy, low around 47. Thursday, mostly sunny, high near 69. Thursday night, a chance of showers after 1 a.m., low around 53.
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0: Don't do it. Don't even think about going that direction until you, well, you've seen him ride. Don't call him a cowboy. The late, great, legendary Conway Twitty helping us out on that one. Yep, lights are on. Nobody's home. Boy, I can relate to this one a time or two in my life. How about you? Clint Black kind of explaining his situation in a moment or two, and soon to follow, Janie Fricke for you.
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0: Yep, one way or t'other, going to get a life, and I'm sure that's hopefully going to happen sooner rather than later. And that, of course, Mark Chestnut getting his details right there. Little family tradition being carried on, and find out why with Hank Williams Jr. right around the corner.
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8: The Decatur Police Department is requesting the public's assistance in solving this week's crime of the week. Detectives are currently investigating a series of criminal damage incidents involving several businesses throughout Decatur. In these incidents, business windows have been damaged after being shot with a BB gun or similar device. These incidents are believed to be mostly occurring during the overnight hours and have resulted in thousands of dollars in damage. Investigators are seeking information regarding a possible gray sedan, pickup truck, and a white male suspect believed to be between 50 and 60 years of age. Photos of the suspected vehicle involved and the white male can be viewed on the Crime Stoppers webpage. Anyone with information regarding these incidents is encouraged to contact the Decatur Police Department Criminal Investigations Division at 217-424-2734 or submit a tip anonymously through Crime Stoppers at 217-423-TIPS.
9: Crime Stoppers Crime of the Week is a public service message and a courtesy of the Cromwell Media Group of Decatur.
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12: Well, after a hot, muggy start to the week, things are looking much cooler here for the next several days. We'll be up in those upper 60s this afternoon, and that is it. This is a big drop in temperatures. Clouds should give way to some sunshine here for the afternoon as well. A little windy, winds out of the northeast around 10 to 20 miles an hour. That'll keep us cool for tonight. We'll drop down into those upper 40s here. We stay mild. We'll be below average for Thursday and for Friday. With that WAND weather forecast, I'm meteorologist Nick Patrick.
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0: Well, that's a good way to put it, and I like that question, and I think it's happened to pretty much all of us, right? At least most of us. Why do we want what we know we can't have? And there you go with Reba McEntire. It's just out of reach right there, but boy, we'd love to have it. According to a new survey came out, 83% of people have at least one of these, and I've got an old couple of them, I think, a phobia. How about you? Some folks have a lot more than just one or two, but that's all right. I guess it's just part of life, and we got to deal with it and move on some way or t'other. Forrester Sisters coming up. Mama's never seen those eyes. Moments away.
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0: From the Grizz FM Weather Center today, mostly cloudy with a high near 67. Winds from the north-northeast at 11 miles per hour, gusting to 17. Tonight, partly cloudy and cooler with a low around 47. Thursday, mostly sunny and warmer, high near 69. By Thursday night, a 30% chance of showers after 1 a.m., low around 53.
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0: Isn't that a good way to put it? Oh, that's the kind of love you want around forever and ever, right there. Love without end. Amen. Boy, I like the way he's singing about it, too. And that, of course, the King, King George, George Strait right here. Mickey Gilley, in a moment or two, one of his finest for sure, You Don't Know Me. We'll have that for you right around the corner. And soon to follow, Tracy Lawrence for you.
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0: Ain't no doubt about it. That lady's voice gets my attention every time. What a talent. Whew, easy to hear. Oh, good for the ears and good for the heart, that's for sure. Queen of Hearts, and that, of course, Juice Newton. Back to it in a little bit, and a good old quality about her. She don't know, she's beautiful. Sammy Kershaw kind of explaining things about that lady right around the bend.
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8: Well, after a hot, muggy start to the week, things are looking much cooler here for the next several days. We'll be up in those upper 60s this afternoon, and that is it. This is a big drop in temperatures. Clouds should give way to some sunshine here for the afternoon as well. A little windy, winds out of the northeast around 10 to 20 miles an hour. That'll keep us cool for tonight. We'll drop down into those upper 40s here. We stay mild. We'll be below average for Thursday and for Friday. With that WAND weather forecast, I'm meteorologist Nick Patrick.
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0: Doggone it, bottom line right there, wouldn't have much anything at all if it didn't have you. Maybe you kind of feel that same way about somebody in your life as well, like Randy Travis. Coming up in a moment or two, getting back to the country favorites for you, but understand there's a new Between the Sheets report uncovers what people are up to in bed, and it's not as scandalous as you might be thinking, so hear me out right here. After sleeping, watching TV is the most popular activity Americans do in bed, followed by reading, then, well, you know, and checking social media. As a matter of fact, that's on the list, too. Now, when it comes to cleaning the sheets, some aren't washing them enough, and I found out through this study, they revealed a little over 4 in 10 admit they only launder their sheets a couple of times a month. Oh, I'd say at least do that once a week, just to be safe right there and be a little more thorough in your cleanliness. I'm just saying, Clay Walker, If I Could Do It, Make a Living Out of Loving You. We'll have that for you right around the corner.
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5: From the Grizz FM Weather Center, today will be mostly cloudy with a high near 67. North-northeast wind around 11 miles per hour, gusts up to 17. Tonight, partly cloudy and cooler with a low around 47. Thursday brings mostly sunny skies and a high near 69. A chance of showers arrives late Thursday night.
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0: Well, that's quite a story right there about that rose in paradise. And that, of course, Waylon Jennings getting us all the information right there, too. He's doing it out there living on love. Alan Jackson kind of explained his situation shortly. And Restless Heart, not that far away, too.
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0: Ooh, just letting them rocks kick up on the wheel wells right there, feeling that breeze blowing in your hair right there, and hopefully got the top down too. Back roads, great old place to be for sure. Ricky Van Shelton getting us all the details right there. George Strait going to lead us back to the country hits with a nice set kicking off with All My Exes Live in Texas.
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9: The Decatur Police Department is requesting the public's assistance in solving this week's Crime of the Week. Detectives are currently investigating a series of criminal damage incidents involving several businesses throughout Decatur. In these incidents, business windows have been damaged after being shot with a BB gun or similar device. These incidents are believed to be mostly occurring during the overnight hours and have resulted in thousands of dollars in damage. Investigators are seeking information regarding a possible gray sedan, pickup truck, and a white male suspect believed to be between 50 and 60 years of age. Photos of the suspected vehicle involved and the white male can be viewed on the Crime Stoppers webpage. Anyone with information regarding these incidents is encouraged to contact the Decatur Police Department Criminal Investigations Division at 217-424-2734 or submit a tip anonymously through Crime Stoppers at 217-423-TIPS.
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12: Temperature is going to be on the mild side here for the rest of the day. Should see a little bit of sunshine here through the afternoon as well. Really not a bad day at all. Winds are going to be around 10 to 20 miles per hour. They're out of the northeast, and that cools us down. We'll be in the 40s tonight, almost a little chilly waking up Thursday. Upper 60s there. We will drop down into the 50s here for Friday morning as more rain chances arrive through Friday afternoon. With that WAND weather forecast, I'm meteorologist Nick Patrick.
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0: Quite the image coming to mind right there with that song, Between Blue Eyes and Jeans. Conway Twitty doing the honors. It's kind of interesting right here with climate change, you know, things heating up here and yon. Some climate cooling proposals seem to be so complex that they require a decoder ring, but others are, well, delightfully simple like this one. Listen, hear me out on this one. This is kind of interesting. I don't know if they could ever do it, but it's described as a giant beach umbrella floating in outer space. And that sunshade idea comes from a physicist whose team suggests parking a massive shield between Earth and the sun to deflect. Now, get this, 1 to 2% of incoming sunlight right there. In other words, planetary sunscreen now in orbital size. I don't know if something like that would really work, and a lot of people be going, I want the sun. I got to get my tan. Anyway, back to Alabama. If you're going to be playing in Texas, got to bring along that fiddling bow. We'll have that for you pretty quick.
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4: From the Grizz FM Weather Center, partly sunny skies today with a high near 67. Wind from the north-northeast around 10 miles per hour, gusting to 16. Clear tonight, low around 47. Thursday, mostly sunny with a high near 69. A chance of showers late Thursday night.
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0: Boy, he's letting you know how the cow ate the cabbage right there, or how the cow is going to eat the cabbage. Let's put it that way. A little forewarning going on straight tequila night. Might want to avoid that evening right there around her. John Anderson right here at the station with the best country hits around. Just good old boys coming up. Mo Bandy and Joe Stampley helping us out right around the bend. And soon to follow, Tim McGraw.
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0: Well, that's quite a story going on right there. The Yellow Rose, and I like the way they're singing it too. Johnny Lee, and that, of course, Lane Brody, side by side. Back to it, The Way You Love Me, Faith Hill, going that direction. And boy, what a fine romantic tune I'll have for you in a moment or two, and see what else I can get them for you after her.
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11: Temperature is going to be on the mild side here for the rest of the day. It should see a little bit of sunshine here through the afternoon as well. Really not a bad day at all. Winds are going to be around 10 to 20 miles per hour. They're out of the northeast, and that cools us down. We'll be in the 40s tonight, almost a little chilly waking up Thursday. Upper 60s there. We will drop down into the 50s here for Friday morning as more rain chances arrive through Friday afternoon. With that WAND weather forecast, I'm meteorologist Nick Patrick.
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Well, I'm definitely going to slow it down right here with this one, and it ain't going to happen. I won't take less than your love. Tanya Tucker teaming up with Paul Davis and Paul Overstreet right here for you.

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0: Well, bottom line, you might think so, but you're going to find out this ain't no thinking thing for sure. No right brain, left brain sort of situation. And that, of course, Trace Adkins. Understand that Gen Z and millennials turning in a little bit earlier, and these are adults 18 to 34, went to bed around 10:06 p.m., earlier than last year. As a matter of fact, now for many adults, these young adults, early bedtime, well, it's now a flex situation for them, too. And this one lady said, nothing good happens after 9 p.m. That was a 19-year-old Emma Kraft who aims to be asleep by 9:30 to get 9 hours of sleep right there. And I understand she's far from the only one snoozing kind of early, too. Ain't nothing wrong with that, getting that good rest. Boy, that helps you throughout the next day for sure. Winona Judd and I Saw the Light coming up for you pretty quick.
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4: From the Grizz FM Weather Center, tonight will be partly cloudy with a low near 47. Thursday brings mostly sunny skies and a high near 69. Thursday night, there is a chance of showers after 1 a.m. with a low around 53. Friday has an 80% chance of showers and possible thunderstorms with a high near 68.
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0: Boy, I tell you, that'll take you back in time, won't it? What a memory maker right there, Unwound. And that, of course, George Strait taking you way back on that one. My Kind of Girl coming up. Colin Ray expressing himself about that lady. And soon to follow, Highway 101. I guarantee it for sure.
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0: Sure enough does. Ain't going to be waiting on anybody out there. You better keep up or be left behind. Time marches on. Good way to put it. And that, of course, Tracy Lawrence. Back to it in a little bit. Dwight Yoakam helping us out with a nice cover of this one. Little Sister coming up for you pretty quick.
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4: The Decatur Police Department is requesting the public's assistance in solving this week's crime of the week. Detectives are currently investigating a series of criminal damage incidents involving several businesses throughout Decatur. In these incidents, business windows have been damaged after being shot with a BB gun or similar device. These incidents are believed to be mostly occurring during the overnight hours and have resulted in thousands of dollars in damage. Investigators are seeking information regarding a possible gray sedan, pickup truck, and a white male suspect believed to be between 50 and 60 years of age. Photos of the suspected vehicle involved and the white male can be viewed on the Crime Stoppers webpage. Anyone with information regarding these incidents is encouraged to contact the Decatur Police Department Criminal Investigations Division at 217-424-2734 or submit a tip anonymously through Crime Stoppers at 217-423-TIPS.
5: Crime Stoppers Crime of the Week is a public service message and a courtesy of the Cromwell Media Group of Decatur.
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9: Temperature is going to be on the mild side here for the rest of the day. It should see a little bit of sunshine here through the afternoon as well. Really not a bad day at all. Winds are going to be around 10 to 20 miles per hour. They're out of the northeast, and that cools us down. We'll be in the 40s tonight, almost a little chilly waking up Thursday. Upper 60s there. We will drop down into the 50s here for Friday morning as more rain chances arrive through Friday afternoon. With that WIND weather forecast, I'm meteorologist Nick Patrick.
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Randy Travis, 1982. Hello there. Happy Hump Day Wednesday with Jim West, Alan Jackson, and a little bitty house and a little bitty car.

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0: Oh, you're the only one. It's Dolly Parton. Yeah, it looks like Miss Dolly, once again, is investing her millions of dollars into some big ventures in downtown Nashville. Like I mentioned a couple of days ago, big Storyteller Hotel is being built in downtown Nashville. That's going to open up sometime in the fall. And so is her Coat of Many Colors Museum.
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2: From the Grizz FM Weather Center, tonight will be partly cloudy with a low near 48. Northeast winds 9 to 11 miles per hour, gusting to 18. Thursday brings mostly sunny skies and a high near 69, with east winds 10 to 13 miles per hour, gusting to 21. Thursday night turns mostly cloudy with a low around 52. Friday has a 70% chance of showers, mainly after 1 p.m., with a high near 68 and east winds gusting to 20 miles per hour.
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0: He's the man with 22 Grammy Awards, more than any other male country singer around. It's Vince Gill. One more last chance. Just give me one more last chance. Come on, keep giving it to me. Over and over. On the way, Crystal Gayle with some Kentucky headhunters. And we're going to dig deep back into the 70s for a hit from Johnny Duncan.
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0: Yes, it's a group called the Kentucky Headhunters. Isn't that nice, Kentucky Headhunters? And Old Lonesome Me, the old Don Gibson classic. Wednesday afternoon, good afternoon, it's Jim here. We have a little Travis Tritt singing the Eagles coming up here.
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11: Temperature is going to be on the mild side here for the rest of the day. Should see a little bit of sunshine here through the afternoon as well. Really not a bad day at all. Winds are going to be around 10 to 20 miles per hour. They're out of the northeast, and that cools us down. We'll be in the 40s tonight, almost a little chilly waking up Thursday. Upper 60s there. We will drop down into the 50s here for Friday morning as more rain chances arrive through Friday afternoon. With that WAND weather forecast, I'm meteorologist Nick Patrick.
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2: Great duet, Conway and Loretta, Louisiana Woman, Mississippi Man with Jim West. 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But the only thing that I can think of, I thought overall it was a pretty good show. 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
8: From the Grizz FM Weather Center, tonight will be partly cloudy with a low around 48. Winds from the northeast at 9 to 11 miles per hour, gusting to 18. Thursday turns mostly sunny, high near 69. East winds increase to 13 miles per hour, gusting to 21. Thursday night becomes mostly cloudy, low near 52. Friday brings a 70% chance of showers after 1 p.m., high near 68.
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0: Yeah, it's Hank Williams Jr., old Bo Cephas right there, and a Whiskey Bent and Hellbound. Boy, that was one of his early ones from back in the early 80s. It is Jim West here playing the classic country hits. We've got some Alan Jackson and Blackhawk coming up.
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0: Henry Paul in the group Black Hawk, and goodbye says it all. Happy Hump Day Wednesday with Jim West. Well, I see where a whole new class of radio people have just been announced to be inducted into the prestigious National Radio Hall of Fame in Chicago, and that includes a friend of mine who I worked with in radio in a couple of places. Boy, this guy's been everywhere, though. His name is Charlie Van Dyke. Charlie Van Dyke, big top 40 radio disc jockey, been in Chicago, New York, L.A., you name it, places. He works in Phoenix for a while. I mean, the man is everywhere. He's getting inducted in October, along with about seven other people, into the prestigious, like I say, prestigious National Radio Hall of Fame in Chicago. Congratulations, Charlie.
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4: 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Detectives are currently investigating a series of criminal damage incidents involving several businesses throughout Decatur. In these incidents, business windows have been damaged after being shot with a BB gun or similar device. These incidents are believed to be mostly occurring during the overnight hours and have resulted in thousands of dollars in damage. Investigators are seeking information regarding a possible gray sedan, pickup truck, and a white male suspect believed to be between 50 and 60 years of age. Photos of the suspected vehicle involved and the white male can be viewed on the Crime Stoppers webpage. Anyone with information regarding these incidents is encouraged to contact the Decatur Police Department Criminal Investigations Division at 217-424-2734 or submit a tip anonymously through Crime Stoppers at 217-423-TIPS.
5: Crime Stoppers Crime of the Week is a public service message and a courtesy of the Cromwell Media Group of Decatur.
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8: Temperature is going to be on the mild side here for the rest of the day. Should see a little bit of sunshine here through the afternoon as well. Really not a bad day at all. Winds are going to be around 10 to 20 miles per hour. They're out of the northeast, and that cools us down. We'll be in the 40s tonight, almost a little chilly waking up Thursday. Upper 60s there. We will drop down into the 50s here for Friday morning as more rain chances arrive through Friday afternoon. With that WAND weather forecast, I'm meteorologist Nick Patrick.
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0: It's a group called Exile and Woke Up in Love with Jim West. Good afternoon. We're playing the hits here for you. Hope you're enjoying them on a home day. Tracy Byrd, Watermelon Crawl coming up. Also music from Kenny and Dolly and Islands in the Stream.
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2: From the Grizz FM Weather Center, tonight will be partly cloudy with a low near 48. Winds from the northeast at 9 to 11 miles per hour, gusting to 18. Thursday stays mostly sunny with a high near 69. East winds at 10 to 13 miles per hour, gusting to 21. Thursday night turns mostly cloudy with a low around 52. Friday brings a 70% chance of showers, mainly after 1 p.m., high near 68 with east winds gusting to 20.
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0: Well, you've heard of a rabbit named Eddie. How about a bird named Tracy? Yeah, there's Tracy Bird and doing that watermelon crawl. I'm Jim West. Great classic country coming up here from Aaron Tippin, George Strait's Fool-Hearted Memory, and one of Bakersfield's best, Merle Haggard, on the way.
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0: Aaron Chippin from South Carolina, and ain't nothing wrong with this radio. Yeah, keep it here for more great classic country, including hit from Toby Keith.
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9: Good evening, Central Illinois. Here's a look at your forecast from the WAND Weather Center. Mostly cloudy skies to wrap up your Wednesday, though we will start to see a little bit of clearing skies as we head through your overnight hours and towards your Thursday morning. That'll help to drop those temperatures down to a chilly 48 degrees for our overnight low for us here in Central Illinois. Northeastern winds will help to keep us on the cooler side as well heading overnight, though during our daytime tomorrow, temperatures will be on the rise a little bit. We'll be back up near 70 degrees for our high under mostly cloudy skies. I'm meteorologist Ben Whitney.
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0: I'm a rambling man, Waylon Jennings, on another Wild and Woolly, wonderful, wacky Waylon Wednesday, hump day afternoon. Good afternoon to Jim West with Dan Seals and one friend.
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0: One of the first hits from Alan Jackson, going back to the early 90s in a song called Dallas. How you doing? Jim West here. Good afternoon. Joe Diffie on the way with John Deere Green. Got a little music from Charlie McLean and a bunch more.
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4: From the Grizz FM Weather Center, tonight will be partly cloudy with a low near 48. Winds from the northeast at 9 to 11 miles per hour, gusting to 18. Thursday brings mostly sunny skies and a high near 69. Friday showers are likely after 1 p.m. with a high near 68. Rainfall amounts could reach up to half an inch.
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6: 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Thursday, on This Morning, America's First News. Wins in Indiana, Louisiana, and Kentucky by hand-picked Trump candidates extended the president's victory streak at the polls. 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And how something called cognitive shuffling can help you sleep. 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

0: I don't know anybody that actually cries at Popeye cartoons. No, no, I don't. It's a sentimental old you from Charlie McLean. I'm Jim West. On the way, Neil McCoy, Oak Ridge Boys, Setting Fancy Free, and music from Trace Atkins.
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0: country singer turned actor. Yeah, there's Trace Atkins. And I left something turned on at home, boys. Gotta go. On the way, some music from Dwight. How about his first big one? One of his first big hits in guitars and Cadillacs, et cetera, et cetera. It's all on the way.
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8: Good evening, Central Illinois. Here's a look at your forecast from the WAND Weather Center. Mostly cloudy skies to wrap up your Wednesday, though we will start to see a little bit of clearing skies as we head through your overnight hours and towards your Thursday morning. That'll help to drop those temperatures down to a chilly 48 degrees for our overnight low for us here in Central Illinois. Northeastern winds will help to keep us on the cooler side as well heading overnight, though during our daytime tomorrow, temperatures will be on the rise a little bit. We'll be back up near 70 degrees for our high under mostly cloudy skies. I'm meteorologist Ben Whitney.
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Happy birthday to Mr. George Strait. A couple of days ago, George had a birthday. He is 74. Yeah, George Strait developed an interest in singing in high school. Had his own country band when he was in the Army. And boy, he certainly has it all. So does Kenny Chesney. And she's got it all.

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0: Well, don't come any closer, or once again, I'm going to have to offer you a breath mint. The closer you get, it's Randy Owen in Alabama. Jim West with Randy Travis coming around the corner. We have a little Tim McGraw music and more of your favorite classic country.
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3: From the Grizz FM Weather Center, tonight will be partly cloudy with a low near 48. Northeast winds 9 to 11 miles per hour, gusting up to 18. Thursday, mostly sunny with a high near 69. East winds 10 to 13 miles per hour, gusting to 21. Thursday night becomes mostly cloudy, low around 52. Friday, showers likely after 1 p.m. Mostly cloudy with a high near 68. East winds 10 to 13 miles per hour, gusting to 20. Chance of rain 70%. New rainfall amounts between a quarter and half an inch possible.
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8: The Decatur Police Department is requesting the public's assistance in solving this week's Crime of the Week. Detectives are currently investigating a series of criminal damage incidents involving several businesses throughout Decatur. In these incidents, business windows have been damaged after being shot with a BB gun or similar device. These incidents are believed to be mostly occurring during the overnight hours and have resulted in thousands of dollars in damage. Investigators are seeking information regarding a possible gray sedan, pickup truck, and a white male suspect believed to be between 50 and 60 years of age. Photos of the suspected vehicle involved and the white male can be viewed on the Crime Stoppers webpage. Anyone with information regarding these incidents is encouraged to contact the Decatur Police Department Criminal Investigations Division at 217-424-2734 or submit a tip anonymously through Crime Stoppers at 217-423-TIPS.
9: Crime Stoppers Crime of the Week is a public service message and a courtesy of the Cromwell Media Group of Decatur.
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0: Tim McGraw and something like that. Boy, Tim's got an ambitious concert tour coming up starting in July. It's called the Tim McGraw's Pawn Shop Guitar Tour, opening up on July the 9th in Bethel, New York. And it'll conclude the day before my birthday on September 26th in West Palm Beach, Florida, at the big financial amphitheater there. Anyway, Tim McGraw's big tour starting in July will include 33 cities all over the country, spanning all through the summer.
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0: 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Kentucky's very own Ricky Skaggs, and I just wouldn't change you even if I could.
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9: Good evening, Central Illinois. Here's a look at your forecast from the WAND Weather Center. Mostly cloudy skies to wrap up your Wednesday, though we will start to see a little bit of clearing skies as we head through your overnight hours and towards your Thursday morning. That'll help to drop those temperatures down to a chilly 48 degrees for our overnight low for us here in Central Illinois. Northeastern winds will help to keep us on the cooler side as well heading overnight, though during our daytime tomorrow, temperatures will be on the rise a little bit. We'll be back up near 70 degrees for our high under mostly cloudy skies. I'm meteorologist Ben Whitney.
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